Day and night are roughly equal in length everywhere on the planet. Days in the southern hemisphere will continue to get longer from now until the summer. It means day and night are roughly equal in length everywhere on the planet. Days in the southern hemisphere will continue to get longer from now until

0: But down on that, what do you think you hear me from me, baby? Your offer I'm gone. I'm speaking to you sweetly from the dark song. And now you can say that I grown bitter, but of this you can be sure. The rich have got the channels
1: and the bad will not be poor.
0: And there's a mighty judgment coming, but it won't take long.
1: Maybe wrong.
0: Terrence.

back in Arizona, knee deep in the sand. The heart's still contentious, but the clouds are back at my command. Love's pretentious, and we pretend to understand, and goes where it sends us.

Well, g'day everyone, and welcome to Off the Beaten Track. This is Chris. I'll be your host for the next couple of hours. Off the Beaten Track, the basic theme is where we play some good old music that we all know. We play some music that you probably haven't heard in a very long time, which you hope you're going to like. And then once every hour, we play a KRR exclusive. You'll hear more about that in the second hour. I'll tell you about it where you, the listeners, can actually become involved and part of the show. So listen in after the second show on the next hour. Big shout out to where you, the listeners, can actually become involved and part of the show. So listen in after the second show on the next hour. Big shout out to

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0: through them.
1: 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Mount Cumbermelon.
0: Where does it go?
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0: Lay That Pistol Down. 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

0: When you see the orange lights flashing near the 40 sign on the back of a school bus, it means you must slow down to 40 k's while overtaking the bus. Not just near schools, anywhere, or it could cost you at least $112 and 1 point. So when the orange lights flash,
1: it means you must slow down to 40.
2: A message from the RTA.